0: Manna World. Manna World. Mindennapi motiváció a léleknek és a szellemnek a Public House médiától.
1: Hello Budapest! Thank you for waking up, getting ready for your day, and joining me for another episode of The Morning Uplift. This is Liz Colburn, and I am so humbled to be on this walk with you toward finding the beauty in your journey. I have joined with Public House Media to give our listeners encouraging content that sets the tone for their week. With messages revolving around overcoming adversity, staying fit emotionally and physically, bettering your mindset, and choosing to see through the mess to find a message, I am glad you have chosen to tune in to hear how this podcast can help set the tone for your day and beyond. Today, I'm going to be talking to you about how to start a new year strong. And there are so many possibilities and doors. If you hear my son in the background, this is what happens when I start my podcast. I'm like trying to feed him at the same time. You know, this is just what being a mother is all about. I'm going to pass my son off to my producer and to my husband really, really quick so that he can be by daddy and be a little bit more comfortable. So sorry about that, but that is just welcoming you into the reality of what my life is like. But as I was saying, today I'm going to be talking to you about how to start a new year strong. There are so many possibilities and doors that are going to open for you in 2017. I can just feel it. And today I want you to feel that energy and challenge yourself to put away the memories of 2016 and start a fresh new start and be optimistic for 2017. I want you to remember this episode's takeaways by using this acronym. The acronym that I'm going to give you is BEGIN. So I'm going to take you through this acronym today to give you some tips on how to start 2017 strong and kind of ask you to reflect on how you want to begin this new year. So with the acronym BEGIN, the first letter is B. B means believe in yourself. So any new journey begins with getting your mind straight. You can't begin any new journey or any new year if you are being tied down by all the emotional baggage from a previous year. So today I want you to decide what you are going to let go of from 2016, because we need to make that conscious decision to let go of maybe some things that were burdening you or tying you down in 2016. We need to let go of those and we need to move on. And then if you're ready for the next step, it's making the decision to believe that you're capable of all that is coming to you in a new year. Okay, so first we have to let go of the baggage, and then we need to believe of all the things that are capable for you for the new year. These are going to be changes that are going to happen in 2017. They may be trials that you're going to go through. We all are going to have different things that we go through in a new year, but there's also going to be many opportunities for you. So you have to make the decision to let the things of 2016 go and reflect on what opportunities might come your way in this new year. So lately, I made a post about this on my personal Facebook page about filling my mind with I am statements. So I am statements are what they sound like. You begin a phrase that you say out loud with the words I am. And in the post that I did a few days ago, I was talking about how these have really helped with my confidence and helped with my perspective and how powerful these really are. So I want you to think of some I am statements that you can use to get yourself ready for 2017, for this new year. And I want you to say those. They can sound like this. I am capable. I am worthy. I am strong. Okay, so these are just a few examples for you, but I'm sure you can think of many I am statements of your own. These are statements that you can repeat over and over again to help you get your mind ready for this transition, for you to be able to tackle whatever comes in 2017. All right, the next letter in BEGIN is E, which is going to stand for exercise. Okay, so going into 2017, what is your fitness plan? Okay, what is going to be your goal for getting fitness in? Now, exercising about 30 minutes a day fuels you. And that's true. It helps your brain become alert. It helps you become strong. It helps you feel good. Okay, but that's our goal, right? Maybe you need to begin with just 10 minutes a day. But either way, have a plan for e-exercise. How are you planning on starting your year strong and being able to have goals as far as your fitness? Okay, don't make a resolution this year. Those never work. Don't start your year saying that I'm going to lose, 50 pounds by February and make this, huge resolution that you're just going to become so frustrated with when you don't reach. Figure out what those solutions are going to be, those real solutions that are going to help fire you up for the year. Don't make excuses like you made in 2016 and just get it done, friends. So exercise is one of those things that I definitely take a lot of pride in. I actually just am starting my exercise routine today. Today is going to be my first day since baby was born that I'm able to do exercise, and I realize how much of a blessing that is. It's been so hard for me in the last few weeks, in the month and a half that Beckham's been born, that I have not been able to get my exercise in, and I realize how much it really does fuel me. And so for you, I really want you to set some goals for 2017. Make this a part of your daily routine. Don't let those excuses get in the way and just begin today. I'm going to be beginning with you, so we're all in this clean slate and we can all start today. All right, the next letter for our acronym BEGIN is G, give. So when you're getting ready and you're thinking about this coming year, the best things that are going to happen to you are going to happen when you take a step away from yourself and your own wants and needs and ask yourself how you can give to others. Now, I assure you, this year is going to get busy and it's going to be full of a ton of things that are on our plates, different obligations, different things. But ask yourself how you can be generous this year. Come up with ways that you can serve other people each day. Maybe it looks like a random act of kindness each week, which is for this coming year. I want to do a random act of kindness each week in 2017. By giving, you're going to feel better. A little gesture goes a long way, and there are so many people out there in the world that are waiting for people like you that can be giving of their time, giving of their talents, giving of their efforts. And how are you going to plan to do this in this coming year? The next letter is I, intake, okay? And intake looks like a lot of different things, but today I'm going to talk about intake with what you're putting into your mind and what you're putting into your body. So, when you're putting good things in, good things will come out. When you're putting bad things in, bad things will come out. That's just how life goes. That's just the reality of it. So for intake, I really want to challenge you to set some goals this year. All right, personal development has been a huge way that has helped me get my mind right. And if you're looking for suggestions on books or podcasts, or I've heard that The Morning Uplift is a really good one, but maybe you listen to me every week. Maybe this is your first time joining, but there's also a lot of other personal development options for you too. So if you're looking for other suggestions, email me. But also intake looks like what you're putting into your body. So that can be food and water, okay? And I have also a lot of accountability groups throughout the year. And if you're looking for certain ways to join with other people who are looking to get this new start and looking for ways to eat better and to have that support and to have that community, I'm here for you. So email me with that as well. Because 2017 should not be a lonely journey. It should be a journey that we're working together, we have our goals, and we're joining in a community, because that is how it works, friends. It works when we're all working together. So set some goals for how you're going to fuel your mind, what you're going to put into your body by food and water. And then I would love to hear those goals. So go ahead and shoot those my way. I'll give you my email again at the end, but it's lizcolburnbb@gmail.com. And then my last letter in BEGIN is N, nurture. And nurture is meaning talking about your relationships and how you're going to nurture those. Okay, relationships could be friends, they could be your significant other, your kids, the people who are in your workplace. How are you going to nurture your relationships this year? How are you going to dig deep into relationships with the people you surround yourself with? Your focus should be there this year. Those people need you, and you need that love from those people too. You are going to nurture people who need your guidance and your mentorship. There are so many people that can learn from your journey, so many people that your experiences can speak to. So get your brain wrapped around what kind of relationships you have. Maybe make a list of the relationships that you have in your life and figure out how this coming year is going to look as far as giving to others and sinking deeper into those relationships. So you might have a lot of surface level relationships right now, but my challenge for you is to sink deeper into those. Don't just have relationships that are at the surface level. Have relationships that you really know people in your life. You really know what's going on in their life. You really know the things that are going on and the things that are hurting them, the things they're struggling with, the things that drive them. Dig deeper into those relationships. We can all begin with those things in 2017. Okay, so that's why that acronym is so important, because BEGIN has so many different components that can help us start our year right. If you're looking for a place to begin, they go with believing yourself, with your exercise, with giving of your time and your talents, with your intake, what you choose to put in your body as far as your mind and your body and your food and your water, and then how you choose to nurture the relationships that are closest to you. If we can all remember that acronym, if we can all begin, it means taking what happened in 2016, reflecting on it, throwing out some of the bad, and figuring out a way to set goals within that acronym. I would love to hear from you. I would love to hear how you decide to use this acronym to set some goals and to figure out what that looks like to you. And I'm totally going to do the same. You know what? I think I'm just going to use this acronym and I'm going to post my goals on the Morning Uplift page. I want you to see how I'm going to use this framework to set my goals. And I would love to see yours too. We can all make choices that fuel us through.
0: Manna World. 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

0: Manna World. 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
1: Hello, Budapest, Hungary. My name is Kim Meyer, the host of Choose to Rise. I am so incredibly thankful and blessed that you are tuning in today. It's my goal to help you rise up out of your current struggles so that you can live your absolute best life. I hope to bring you some positivity and encouragement and just to help you live life well. We live in a broken world, and when we can focus on the blessings that God's given us and all the positive things in life, life just seems to turn out a whole lot better. So I hope that you're ready to transform and be your absolute best today. Let's dive in and make it a great day.
2: 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I am so glad that you're here with me today because we're going to be talking about your vibrations. we're going there. Don't think of it as a dirty thing. Think of it as your vibe attracts your tribe. Your vibes speak louder than your words. The energy around you is what matters most. It's not what you look like. It's not what you say always. It's not how you show up. It's your energy around you. You can say something and do something completely differently than at any given point based on the energy level that you have inside of you. So let's talk today about the vibe attracts your tribe and how you can use your positive energy, how you can manifest more things in your life by raising the vibration of your life. So what does high vibration mean? Well, it's a physical limitation. It's something that it's a vibrational energy, a physical item, your feelings, your emotions, every single thing in your life has a vibrational energy. So having a high vibration is important for manifesting what your heart desires. It means you're feeling amazing. You're laughing, you're smiling, you're happy and free. You feel on top of the world. And when you raise yourself with the energy level, you increase your passion level, you increase the energy of your life, the joy in your life, you're raising the vibration of your life, and you're going to feel much more motivated to

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So today I want to challenge you. I want to give you 10 tips for raising your vibrations. I want to give you 10 tips for you to achieve anything that you want in life and to help you focus on the good, focus on the positive, and to rise up out of your current situation to live your best life. That's what we're here for at Choose to Rise. And I'm so glad that you're connecting with me here today. If you want to hear, like, even right now, you're like, girl, I need to connect with you. I need to be a part of what you're doing. I need to be in your life. I want you to go to choosetoriseup.com and find me there. Learn more about my story, learn more about what I do, and get connected with me and see how we can work together. But for right now, let's talk about those 10 tips for raising your vibration so you can achieve anything that you want to in life. The first one is to meditate. This has been a game changer for me. This has been a game changer for so many people in this realm. Meditating allows you to become more aware of your thoughts and slow them down. Thinking about as organizing your thoughts into folders. Meditating reduces your stress, it reduces your anxiety, helps you stay present in the moment, and helps you become more self-aware, which lengthens your attention span and does so many more things for you. You can do lots of different meditations. I just tend to find a quiet space in my house. It's usually after my kids have gone to school, and it's very quiet in my house, and I just lay on the floor and I let my head go empty. I let my heart just kind of do its thing, and I just focus on whatever comes in, and then I let it go out. And just slowing myself down, even especially when I feel like I don't have time to do this, is really the time that I need it the most. And when you can slow down and just like let your body relax and fill yourself up, that's when you are going to get so much farther in life than you ever imagined. And so there are lots of different free apps that you can follow. I don't have a list of them here in front of me, but you can just search for a meditation app and go through guided meditations, or just kind of do what I do and just sit and be. But meditation has for sure been something that is game changer. The second thing is to show gratitude for everything. Now, if you're a listener here at Choose to Rise, you know I talk about gratitude so often because it is so important. Showing gratitude helps reinforce all of the things that are positive in your life and helps you realize that is really what's really important. Gratitude also makes us less self-centered because we start putting our attention on other people. We are showing gratitude will make you a much more happier person because you become more aware of all the awesome things that you really have. I have a gratitude journal and I write down in every day. Every day in the morning, I sit and when my feet hit the floor, I'm thinking of three things that I'm grateful for immediately. When I start to write my affirmations, I write them in a gratitude state. I am so grateful for this in my life. I am so grateful for the ability to do XYZ. And I write them in, and I write my affirmations in a present tense as if the things I want are already present for me. And I'm showing gratitude to everything that I have and that I want to have, and that my brain will believe that it already exists for me. Be present is number three. If you're depressed, you're living in the past. If you're anxious, you're living in the future. If you're at peace with, you're living in the present. This quote is so true. Stop missing out on what's happening all around you because you're too busy dwelling on the past or the future. Let go of all of that and just be present and let it be the things that you let you notice the things about you that you wouldn't normally notice. Take on the opportunities that you probably would have missed if you were just focusing on something else. Number four, learn to replace your negative thoughts. This one is definitely tricky. It is one of the hardest ones that I've had to overcome, and one of the most powerful things I've ever learned to do. One thing that I've started doing every time I say something negative is to stop and re-say the sentence in a positive way. The more you do this, the more your brain will naturally start to think in the positive thoughts anyway, and you don't have to realize how much the negative thoughts really impact your mental health until you make the change. When you feel a negative feeling, when you hear something negative come out of your own mouth or somebody else's mouth, words matter so much, whether they're spoken or just thought of. So make sure that you are focusing on all the good things in your world and getting things going in the positive direction. Number five is research your manifestations. The more you're doing to achieve your goals, the happier you will be and higher your vibration will be. Researching and planning out your manifestations puts you in perfect alignment with your manifestations, and you will be able to attract what you want much more quickly. It's putting the notion out there that you're expecting things to happen. So when you want to have, like for me, one of my things is I will have 5,000, I'm so grateful for having 5,000 listeners a day on my podcast, or I am so grateful for the opportunity to visit my friend in July and take my kids to the zoo after, you know, when I see her new baby. It's a matter of
putting those kinds of things out there so that when

0: You are researching what you want to do. You're kind of planning it out and structuring it as if it's going to happen, and not if it happens, but when it happens. And so researching that and planning things out really helps you manifest things, gets crystal clear and stuff, and you get to achieve them much more quickly. Number six, be more self-aware. What makes you tick? What do you love? What do you hate? Being more self-aware, you learn who you truly are and what you truly want out of life. The more you understand specifically what you want, the quicker you will get it. Being crystal clear gets you much more than just being vague. Listen to your intuitions. Number seven, take care of your body. Eat foods that nourish you and that fill you up and give you the nutrients that you need to function well. Make sure you're moving your body. If you're eating crappy food, well, you're gonna feel pretty crappy as well. So that will lower your vibration. So remember to find the balance that works for you, and never restrict yourself from the things that you love. Moderation is key in everything in life. So find some balance. It's fine if exercise isn't your thing, but simply moving your body is so important. Go on a walk, do some yoga, go to the garden, get active in some sort of way, and just get moving your body. Taking care of yourself and your body is a great, best way to respect yourself, respect your God, and to live your best life, because you only get one body, and to taking care of it is going to help you be your best. Number eight, set a daily intention, or a weekly one if that's easier. Having an intention automatically sets you up for a great day. It allows you to focus your energy on one specific thing. Like, I write daily intentions, my affirmations, every single morning on a post-it note, in my journal, places where I'm going to be able to see them and do them. When I write my to-do list out every single morning of the things that I want to achieve and do. It's one of those things where you're just going to be able to get going forward in a day if you have a plan for your day. If you can hear the thunder, it is thundering hard here in my house. So keep moving forward. Number nine, clean up your space. I don't know about you, but if my house is super messy, my life is super messy. Having a clean environment instantly puts me in a better mood and motivates me to achieve something else in my life, get something else taken off my list. Number 10, stay happy and stay positive, no matter what. So many things are going to come down your pipe that you want to get off your plate or that don't feel good being around it. But if you can stay happy and positive in the situation, you're much more likely to ward off those negative feelings and keep yourself in your high vibration. So hopefully one of these 10 tips has helped you raise your vibration. It's helped you get going in a way that's going to get moving in a more positive direction. And it's going to help you really rise yourself up and live your best life. Negativity can only affect you if you're on the same frequency as it. So vibrate higher. Get out of the funk. Get out of the negativity. Get out of the things that are holding you back. And really, you know, make sure your outer experiences are a true reflection of your internal condition. Improve yourself on the inside, and you will definitely improve yourself on the outside as well. Remember, your vibes speak louder than your words. So the more you can have your positive vibration and get yourself going in the positive direction, the more likely you are to live your best life. Thanks so much for joining me today. I hope that you head over to Apple Podcasts and leave a rating and review. 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

0: Mindennapi motiváció a léleknek és a szellemnek a Public House médiától.
1: Hello, Hungary. My name is Kim Meyer, the host of Choose to Rise, and I am honored that you've chosen to take time out of your busy schedule to listen into our show today. It's my mission to help others rise up out of the current struggles and live their best life by sharing tips and strategies I've personally used on my own life and thoughts and information I've learned from other experts as I've done my own personal development and faith walk over the years. And to encourage you on your own journey as you live life and navigate how to live in this broken world that we're in. God has given you many blessings in life. And I'd like to help you focus on more of the blessings than the things that are bringing you down. So, are you ready to dive in? Let's make today a great day.

0: 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Isn't it crazy how most of us have learned from such an early age that what we should really worry about is somebody else's thoughts, somebody else's feelings, somebody else's desires?
1: Yeah, I think it's crazy too. And I've lived that life as well. Good morning. My name is Kim Meyer and welcome to Public House Media and Choose to Rise. I am so glad that you're here with us today. I would love to just welcome you to this amazing day, this amazing podcast, and something very tugged deep on my heart. And it's something about living other people's lives or living your own life. I want to welcome you again today and let's just be grateful for who we are, what God's made us to be, and live our life, right? I want to thank Public House Media for allowing me to be here and the Good God Company for sponsoring us. They make amazing products with cups, clothes, posters, all kinds of fun stuff that help you be inspired and motivated to live your life out for God. Show your faith off a little bit. And if you're interested in getting hooked up with some Good God Company gear, head over to just Google them, the Good God Company, and you can use the PHM10 to get 10% off of anything that you want to get there. So thank you, Good God Company, for sponsoring us and making it possible for us to be in podcast and in live for you here today. All right, let's dive in. How to stop worrying about what other people think. Yeah, how to not care so much about other people think. Wouldn't you just love that? Would you like that freedom? Would you like to really let go of what they think and always stop worrying about what someone else is gonna say or do based on what you do and say? I would. I know from a very young age, lots of us have this belief instilled in us, and it's so important to have what other people think about us more highly than what we think about ourselves. And other people's opinions of us matter more than being ourselves. Is that true? Heck no. And I can tell you that we all agree that this kind of thought process is super ridiculous. You know, like, I'm a quirky person. I have kind of a silly sense of humor sometimes. I like to do certain things a certain way. I'm a very independent person. I oftentimes have a different outlook on life. I mean, heck, I just quit my good job in order to make sure that, you know, to do this frivolous thing of other people that other people don't necessarily agree with. And that's okay. You know, myself 5 years ago, 10 years ago, 15 years ago, as a child, I was always worried about what other people thought of me. As a kid, I always was worried about being enough. Really caring and doing things so that I would be noticed, that I would be fulfilled in somebody else's eyes, that I'd be good enough for somebody else. And I pretty much lived my whole life that way. I was super scared about if people would understand me or get me or value me because I wasn't able to live up to their expectations or live up to their standards. And, you know, I cared so much about what other people thought that I didn't often live my life. I didn't often go down the direction that I thought I needed to go or that would, you know, that was really going to be the easy flow of things because that's what I love to do. And don't get me wrong, I had a great life. I loved everything that has been a part of my past has been key to my future and to where I am today. I wouldn't have had the same experiences. However, I wish I would have learned this lesson much earlier. I really wish I would have learned, you know, in my relationships, in my choice of careers, in my, you know, really learning about what it is that made me tick and getting into my faith and knowing more about what I wanted to do instead of worrying about what they thought I should do. I have a lot of thoughts and heart around living in a world that I always felt like I had to do something to be somebody for somebody. And you know, when it really comes down to it, knowing that your personality and your appearance and your opinions and your thoughts and your beliefs are nothing to be ashamed of. And I'm very open-minded about that now. And I'm super, super open-minded about people who disagree with my views. And, you know, if people can't accept me for who I am, that's on them. You know what? I wish everyone felt that way about themselves because when there wouldn't be so many problems with a lack of confidence and low self-esteem in this world if we just believed that we were good enough for ourselves. And we don't have to live up to anybody else's expectations. We don't have to live up to anybody else's standards. We don't have to have the latest set of jeans or the cutest hair or the perfect eye makeup or the fanciest nails. Like, it's okay to be you. It's okay to stand up and live your life and know what you want to do and not look to other people. Be confident in your own skin, know who you are, and live that life. Because in the end, why does it matter what other people think of you? Would you rather live a life of what ifs because you're scared of what other people think? Or would you rather live an awesome life that's full of joy in spite of what other people think? I know which one I'm choosing.
0: And that's not something that's to be boastful about. It's something that I've realized and I want to share with you. Because when you stop caring about what so much what other people think, because it helps you become you and it helps you know who you are and live your life. And you know, over the past few months, over the past couple of years, I've been really trying to come to peace with other people's opinions of me. And I've really figured out that their opinions are their business. And what they think of me has nothing to do with me and everything to do with them. Because when they come to the table, they're forming their opinions
1: based on things, information that
0: is the their experience, not of me. So when they come to the table and see something that I've done or I'm doing,
1: they don't really know how to process it because they haven't experienced it. And so why should I take criticism or why should I take thoughts or things from them that they don't know about what I'm doing? Okay, let's get to some tips here. And so it's important for you to let go of them and let you be you and focus on you. So how do you do that? Well, let's try to understand all that you can control and what you can't control. Let's talk locus of control here. You draw a circle on your paper like this, and you draw a big circle around that like this on your paper, and start writing down all the things that you can control. The things that you can control go in the little circle. The things that you can't control go in the big circle. And you know, I'll say it again and again, it's important that we understand that there's always going to be people who don't like you. There's always going to be people like that. And you can't control that. That's not something that you should want to control either. Everyone has judgments and everyone has opinions, and about no matter what you do, how great you are, how amazing you've been, what all the beautiful things you've done, not everyone's going to like you, and that's okay. It's a sad truth, but it's a truth that is a truth. And so, you know, don't try to live up to their expectations anyway. Be you. And know that no matter what you do, someone's not going to be happy. So the best thing you can do is make yourself happy. That's the most important thing. Stop thinking about that you can read people's minds. That's another tip, right? It's always a big problem for me. I know I assume that people don't like me sometimes, only to find out that it's really not true. That's not cool either, because you know, how can you really be sure that someone doesn't even like you, or that someone is going to judge you, or that they're going to think poorly of you? You can't. You can't read minds. You can't know what they're thinking. You can't know what they're saying or what their opinions are of you unless you're really talking to them about it. So stop worrying about what other people might think and start worrying about how you think and how you feel and what you're going to go forward and do. The third thing is remind yourself that people probably really don't care what you're doing. You oftentimes, that fear mentality sets in, and a lot of times we put way more importance on what other people's thoughts or opinions are because we think that they might think this or they might think that. And our brain goes to those what ifs, could ifs, should if things, and doesn't let ourselves really be who we are intended to be. We trick ourselves into thinking that other people are gonna see badly of us, and so then we just don't do it. It makes us self-conscious and maybe even a little bit paranoid on some levels, right? So get away from that. Don't put your thoughts and mind into what other people are thinking. The fourth, realize that focusing on other people's opinions is getting in your way. When you are trying to go down a path and there's already boulders in front of you, things that are blocking your path from being great, why put more rocks and rubbish in the way? Why worry about what other people are thinking and opinions of others that don't really matter to you or shouldn't really matter to you? Why put all that stuff in your path? Sometimes we turn down amazing opportunities or don't really go for it, the things that we really want, because we worry about what others will say. We worry about people will laugh at us or people will think badly of us. For example, when I was first starting this podcast, when I was first starting this whole process of healthy living, I was really kind of scared that other people were gonna judge me. I didn't start sharing my story right away because I didn't want people to think that I was gonna fail. And how silly of me. Like, if I knew my heart and if I knew what I was gonna do, it doesn't matter what other people think. So now I'm so happy that I did this. I'm so happy that I started chasing my dreams. I'm so happy that I turned my life around with this healthy living whole process because it's helped me become who I am. It's helped me live the life that God's prepared for me and helped me be, you know, who He wants me to be and not what other people want me to be. Also, ask yourself why it matters. Why does it matter what other people think? Next time you start getting worked up about what someone thinks of you, stop and ask yourself why. Why does this matter? What's the worst thing that could come out of this? And if it, you know, if that worst thing was to happen, what would that do to me, right? Why is it so important that someone judged you or laughed at you or thinks differently of than you? It's not the end of the world, and it's the worst thing that could happen is exactly what happened. Someone doesn't like you. Big deal. You can move on from it. There are billions of other people in the world. You'll find friends somewhere. And you know what? It's really not that big of a deal. So in the grand scheme of things, if it's not going to affect you in 5 years, don't give it 5 minutes. So what now? Your feelings might be hurt for a little while and you might move on and you're going to be amazing. And so it's their problem anyway. Remember, what other people's thoughts of you are on them, not on you. Hey, it's the truth. The last thing I want to share with you this morning is work on your confidence and your self-acceptance. This whole process of giving up what other people think is about you building confidence. And this whole month, I'm going to continue to talk about building confidence, building courage, building self-love and awareness, because that's when the real transformations start to happen in your world. If you truly are comfortable with yourself and you're truly confident in who you are, it'll matter less and less what other people think. So work on yourself. Work on finding your love, your desires, your passions, your things, the things that make you tick and make you love yourself. I actually found some really amazing things to do here, and I really hope that you take advantage of them as well. I want you to love yourself more with affirmations. I want you to get yourself active and move and get the endorphins flowing in your body. I want you to fuel your body well with good foods, with lots of water, with the good things that are going to, and fuel your mind with positive information like this podcast and other amazing ones here in Public House Media, but also just good content with books and surrounding yourself with people that are going to uplift you and empower you and not tear you down. Why spend time with people that are going to make you feel crappy when you can spend time with people that are going to make you feel good, right? So the five people that you spend the most time with are the people that you're going to be like. If you're taking a 30,000 foot view of the friends that you have, of the people that you hang out with, the people that you're at with your job, and you're not liking it, find a new area to be in. Dive deep into His Word. Get deep into the Bible. Get deep into what He created you for. When you know what your purpose is in life, when you know your why you're here, you know your what it is that you're meant to do, and you know who you're supposed to work with, man, life gets amazing. That's when the greatest joys can happen in your world, because you know your purpose, you know what He's created you for, and you can go out and do that, and that's when life feels good. Have you ever gotten into a task or something you love doing, a hobby maybe, and you just time just flies by?
2: That's called flow. And that's usually something that God's given you a gift for, something that you're talented at, something that you love doing. And even if you aren't great at it, but you love doing it, you should do more of it, because those are the talents and the things that God's given you, and He wants you to get good at them so you can bless this broken world and do more in this world for other people with the things that He's given you. He's made us all very unique for a purpose and make us all very unique for a reason. And so we're all of us are the threads coming together to make this tapestry of life. And if we're all trying to be like everyone else, wouldn't that be super boring, right? So be you. Care about what you think. Care about what your heart and where your mind is, and less about other people, and so you can be more confident and more skilled in who you are, so we can bless this world and be better because of it. Thanks so much for joining me this morning. I'm so glad that you came here and listened. Thank you so much for subscribing, and thanks so much for coming back again. I'll be here again on Wednesday, and I can't wait to see and hear you from there. If you would do me a favor and give this a share this to your personal social media, share this with a friend, send it to somebody else, make sure you hit subscribe, and bring other people on board too. We have a great mission here at Public House Media to give everyone a voice and to spread positivity and love across this world. My mission in life that God's given me is to help women rise up out of their current situation and live their best life. And their current situation is made up of their past experiences, their past hopes and dreams, they're part of their future as well. So I want to encourage you all to rise up and just be your very best self. You don't have to stay in the ashes. You don't have to stay in the struggles. We can be here to give you a hand and help you rise up to be your best self. If you're a super busy mama and feeling like you just have all this chaos and you can't get it together, I want to help you by giving you an action plan. It's a simple, like 5-6 steps that are going to help you get clarity in your world,
0: help you figure things out, and really move forward in a way that's going to help you be your best. So those that have already had it, that are loving it, talking about that have really, you know, flowed out their goals and what has been working for them, and it's been super helpful. So I hope that if you are interested in that, you shoot me an email at choosetoriseup@gmail.com and that you can get there. 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And come back again next time.
2: 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Bye.

secret agendas are pushed in places in an effort to suppress and to test my patience, but I'm an immovable object, ultimate victor in an unwinnable contest. They come test like a thief in the night, but my foundation run as deep as my height. The dark night fights villains trying to sabotage. You dressed in camouflage, but my grandma lost, standing firm like a camera pod. Fill the prescription like a doctor. No weapons formed against me shall prosper.